So welcome to your Monday night. What are you doing? Are you having a good evening? Did you get to spend time with someone you love this weekend? Or did you miss someone you love so much you were just going crazy? Whatever you're doing tonight, kick off your shoes, sit back, relax, and enjoy.

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1: Hi, good evening. Welcome to the Delilah Show. Who's this?
2: Megan.
1: Megan, what can I do for you?
2: Well, my boyfriend and I have been dating for almost a year now.
1: What's your boyfriend's name?
2: Colin. And it's just been a really wonderful relationship. He just went to college a week ago, and I'm missing him pretty bad. But everything's going great, and I'm just excited for him to come home. I just wanted to let him know how much I care about him and thank him for just a wonderful, wonderful year.
1: And is there a song that's your song with Colin, or can I pick one out?
2: Well, we have a song. I'm kind of curious which one you pick out. That'd be great so we can have another song. You can never have too many.
1: You can never have too many songs that are your songs. Do you know, I have, I shouldn't confess this, but I probably have 30 or 40 songs that like are my song right now for my life and my situation. And I listen to this, I listen to them every night when I go to bed. I put on my music and I listen to the same sappy, corny love songs and, you know, feel all those feelings that I'm feeling for that one. So I'll add another one to your repertoire. In fact, I might, you know what I'm going to do? Because you've been a faithful listener, Megan, since you were, you know, a baby, I'm gonna share one of my songs that's my song right
2: now
1: for my life with you and Colin, okay?
2: Thank you so much.
1: And then we'll even be bonded deeper.
2: Yes.
1: Even and then you can have your kids listen to me as you guys get married and have babies and grow up.
2: I hope so.
1: Okay?
2: I really hope so.
1: This will be the beginning of a wonderful thing for us.
2: Thank you so much.
1: All right. Good night, sweetie. God bless you.

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1: Is there somebody that's kind of an oddball in your life? A little bit quirky. You know, when you start looking at those quirks as things that make them unique instead of as annoyances, when you stop thinking that you can control somebody or they need to be just like you, and instead you can embrace their unique character traits, they become such a rich source of love. If there is somebody quirky, strange, an oddball in your life tonight, call me and tell me and we will find a song for them. 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

0: Mix 98.9. What is one of your favorite summertime treats? Is there something you just love in the summer? I love cherries. I love fresh cherries. 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Jiminy Christmas. 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Love fresh cherries. 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Thank you for letting me be a part of it. 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
33: Hi, good evening. Welcome to the Delilah Show. Who is this?
34: This is Jason.
33: Jason, who's on your heart tonight? You've been so patient on hold.
34: On my heart is a wonderful girl by the name of Lena.
33: Lena?
34: Lena, yes. She was the love of my life for the last 3.5 years. And about 3 months back, we broke up. Not quite sure why. But it's one of those things where, you know, they say everything happens for a reason. Not quite sure what the reason is, but I'm sure there's a reason out there.
33: You don't know what the reason is? She just gave you the boot?
34: We had a kind of like a long-distance relationship going, so there was some strain there. But, it just kind of came to an end.
33: She gave you the boot with no explanation?
34: She gave me the boot.
33: Hate it when that happens.
34: Well, her explanation, she just, you know, she ran out of gas, and, you know, she just needed her time, and... So I've been trying to give her time. At the same time, you know, it's such a
33: lame excuse.
34: I know.
33: I need time.
34: And it's been 3 months, and I think of her constantly.
33: You know, that's just...
34: I know.
33: So your heart's breaking and you need a song to help you get over it? Or are you hoping that she'll, you know, recognize that you're the best thing since sliced bread and call you up?
34: Well, I've been hoping that for the last 3 months, Delilah. But, yeah. You know, there's only so much hoping you can do. And it's one of those things where, you know, you love somebody that much, grab on and never let go. And it's, you don't know what you got till it's gone.
33: Yeah, but you can't hold on to somebody who doesn't want to be held on to.
34: That's true.
33: And that's the problem. You're willing to invest in the relationship. You're willing to go the distance. You're willing to put it out there and give your heart and be vulnerable. But if somebody doesn't have the same desires, the same vision for the future, there's nothing you can do.
34: There's nothing you can do.
33: Listen to my sappy love songs and cry all night long.
34: That's always an option.
33: Let me play a song for you.
34: Thank you so much, Alex.

Is there something you need to say? Is there something you need to share with someone? Do you need to tell someone you love them or that you're sorry? Do you need to tell somebody that you have wronged them and you need to own your behavior? Do you need to reach through the miles, maybe through the years, and go back and reconnect or rekindle a friendship from years gone by? Do you need to say thank you to somebody? If so, call me and tell me, and I will do my best to pass that along for you.

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1: Hi, Liz. What can I do for you tonight?
2: I want to request a song to dedicate to someone. He listens to the station and he doesn't know that I feel this way. I'm planning on telling him soon. But the song is Faithfully by Journey.
1: And who are you faithfully holding out hope for?
2: It's a friend that I've known for a while.
1: I get that. What is this friend's first name? Oh, come on, Liz. If you're bold enough to hit redial 500 times to get through to me, you can at least tell me his first name.
2: He's Russian, so his name is Dmitry.
1: So you and Dmitry are friends, but you've got a crush on him.
2: Yes.
1: And you aren't sure if you want the world to know.
2: Well, I have a lot of friends that listen to the station.
1: Oh, we'll just keep it between us, okay?
2: You got
1: just
2: it.
1: Our little secret. Just me and you and Dmitry and maybe one or two other people.
2: I'll call back if things work out.
1: All right. Good luck.

0: two jobs.
1: He has a full-time job, a part-time job. He goes to school at a university part-time. He does security for basketball games. He does security for football and basketball games. He's on a soccer committee with the kids that play soccer. Plus, we have four kids and follows me on all of my jobs. He's excellent.
0: When does he sleep?
1: Right now. Not very often. We had carpet laid yesterday, and he got off at like 7:30 in the morning. And he stayed up until 6 at night, slept about 3 hours, and then went to work so he could help lay carpet.
0: Is he allergic to kryptonite? Does he have a big S on his chest?
1: I don't think he is allergic, or I think he just can do anything.
0: All right. Let me try to find a song that will come close to touching upon his wonderfulness.
1: I sure appreciate it.
0: You have a great anniversary. How many years?
1: It'll be 7 next month.
0: All right. Congratulations, sweetie. God bless you.
1: Y'all too. Thank you.

0: here on Mix 98.9. Joy Bailey Brewer said, I am so glad I can get you on the radio again. I had been listening on my computer. I'd like to say thank you to my husband of almost 45 years for helping me through this hip replacement. All my love to Tony Brewer. Joy and Tony, 45 years? Good for you. Thank you for writing. Thank you for listening. Thank you for going to our Facebook page. We'll be back. You're listening to Delilah.
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1: Hi, good evening, Tim. Welcome. This is Delilah. What can I do for you?
2: Hi, I just wanted to call to tell you about my girlfriend. She means a lot to me, and in the past, I didn't treat her so well.
1: What's her name?
2: Her name's Kristen.
1: What do you mean you didn't treat her so well?
2: In the past, we've been together for 8 years, and I just didn't treat her so well. I was nasty to her, mean to her, like no reason. I come home from work and stuff.
1: And she put up with that?
2: She put up with it, and she's still with me, and I changed my ways, and I just wanted to tell her that I love her, and she means everything to me.
1: And she's been able to work through that and still stay connected to you?
2: Yes, she has.
1: Wow. You are very blessed.
2: Yes, I am.
1: What song do you want to hear tonight?
2: I'm hoping you could find one.
1: Okay, I'm going to play Let's Make a Deal, okay?
2: Okay.
1: I will play a song for you and your sweetheart. If you promise me on your honor, you will not be mean and cruel and hurtful to her ever again, young man.
2: I promise.
1: Okay, then I'll play a song for you.

You've had a busy, busy day all day today. Slow down and love someone tonight. Spend time thinking about those that you cherish and reaching out to them. Spend time connecting heart to heart with the special people in your life.

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1: Hi, thank you for your patience. Welcome to the Delilah Show. Who is this?
2: Hi, Delilah. My name is John. I'd like to tell you about a very special woman in my life. Her name's Michelle. The Lord brought us together, and we've been together 2 years. And I was just wondering if you could play something very special for her. I wake up every day thanking the man upstairs and thanking her for being in my life and telling her how beautiful and how special she is to me.
1: Together as in dating, together as in planning your life.
2: We saw each other for about a year, and then she has moved into my house, and we're very happy. We're having a wonderful life together. You know, some folks have a certain song, and we don't have a song together. But I mean, we would like to have one, but we can't find the exact one that fits both of us.
1: So this is the one. This is the one you want to spend your life with.
2: Yes, it is. It definitely is. And I tell her that every single day, how beautiful and how much I want her to stay in my life until the man upstairs calls me.
1: So you want a thank God that God brought you to me. Thank God that we are together. You are the love of my life kind of song.
2: Yes, if you could, I would definitely appreciate that very much. And so would you.
1: I will do that for you. Thank you for calling. Thank you for your patience.
2: Well, thank you, Delilah, for everything you do for everybody.

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1: Welcome aboard. You've called the Delilah Show. Who is this?
2: Hi, Delilah. My name is Roxanne. It is such a privilege to hear your voice.
1: Thank you. What can I do for you, Roxanne?
2: Well, I have a very special dedication. It's a very long-distance dedication. 2 years ago, I lost someone that I loved very much. He passed away suddenly. And if I could, I would just, I'd love to give him a message. If I could write it across the sky, I would. And it's Roxanne loves Gene. I miss you, Gene. And I'm doing okay.
1: Well, I can't write it across the sky, but I can play it over the airwaves.
2: Yes.
1: And hope that God lets him listening up in heaven.
2: Yes, yes.
1: All right, you go smile with your memories of Jesus.

0: And I will play a song to echo those sentiments for you.
1: Thank you. Thank you. Love is more powerful than anything else. And I know that love lasts forever.
0: So. Forever and ever and ever. Amen. Our bodies don't last forever, but love, it never fades. It never dissipates. It's not even like it lessens over time. It just is.
1: I'll always love him and I'll always miss him, but I know one day I'll see him again.
0: Well, let me play a song that will calm your heart and connect your heart to Gene.

Wherever you are, whatever you're doing, I hope you are enjoying yourself. I hope you're doing something good for yourself and good for someone else. I hope you're reaching out in love to those around you. If you're feeling lonely tonight, maybe you're missing someone special. I hope that we can help to fill that void in some small way with the stories we share and the songs that we play. If you found us for the very first time, welcome aboard.

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1: Hi, Nancy. Thank you for calling. How can I help to make your night special?
2: Well, I would just like to dedicate a song to wish my son and my daughter a happy birthday. My son turned 30 and my daughter turned 24 today. And they're pretty special children.
1: Happy birthday to your kids. What are their names?
2: Mark is my son and Lisa is my daughter. I do have a little story to tell you, though, that's really sweet.
1: Okay.
2: When my son was 5, he said that he would like to have a brother or sister. And it didn't appear that we were going to have any more children because we weren't doing anything to prevent it, and nothing had appeared. So we told him there probably would be no more children or no more babies in our house. He said, well, I'm going to pray for one. So we said, okay, that's fine, you do that. Well, sure enough, before long, we had to say, Mark, guess what?
1: Guess
2: we're
1: what?
2: We're going to have a baby.
1: God answered your prayer.
2: He did. And he said, oh, that's great, I'm going to name her Lisa Marie. Well, we said, you better pick out a boy's name. It could be a boy. He said, oh, no, Mom. I prayed for a girl. So when we had a little girl, we let him name her Lisa Marie. And she's been his little baby doll ever since.
1: Can I call Mark? Because there's a couple of things I'd like him to pray for me. But, yeah. You know, there's some other issues. I'd love that kind of power.
2: Well, he has very strong faith. I think if you wanted anybody to pray for you, you could certainly feel confident that he would do it.
1: Thank you for sharing your story.
2: Thank you so much.
1: You have a great night, honey.

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1: Thank you for calling the Delilah Show. Who is this?
2: This is Danielle. How are you?
1: I'm good. How are you?
2: I'm very good.
1: What can I do for you tonight?
2: Well, I'm thinking about my fiance. We are 3 hours apart from each other, so I miss him a lot, and he's just wonderful.
1: What's his name?
2: His name is Ben.
1: And when are you and Ben planning to tie the knot?
2: October 20th of this year.
1: How did you pick October?
2: Well, we like the fall. I love the fall. I'd always wanted a fall wedding, and we had to actually push it back because my best friend's getting married 2 weeks before us. So we were like, you know, we didn't want to do it at the beginning, but we did want to do it closer to when we knew that the leaves would be, you know, more beautiful. And I already had in my head, you know, the whole dream wedding of the colors that I wanted, and so it would only work out with the fall. So, and with my job and things like that, that's the only time that that would be the best time for me to be able to come home and do that and things like that. So I'm excited, as you can tell.
1: It's going to be beautiful. Let me find a song for you.
2: All right. Thank you.

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1: Hi, good evening. You've called the Delilah Show. Who is this?
2: Delilah, this is Michelle. It's so good to hear your voice.
1: Hi, Michelle.
2: Hi.
1: How are you?
2: I am blessed.
1: Well, that's good to hear. What can I do to make the blessings even greater tonight?
2: Well, I'd like to thank the people that unconditionally love me.
1: And who are these people? Do we have names or just everyone?
2: My people in the little community church I go to. And I have a special friend who has been there for me. His name is Greg.
1: And is he a special buddy friend or is
2: he a... He's a special buddy friend. I've known him for 16 years. And even though I've walked away from his friendship several times, he's always been there to pick up the pieces right where we left off, Delilah.
1: And what song would you like to hear tonight?
2: I would like to hear something that just praises the love that I have for everybody.
1: Okay, let me find a song about that higher love.
2: Yes, ma'am.
1: All right, you have a good night.
2: Thank you.

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1: Hey there, it's Teresa Lucas. Hope you're having a great late Monday night, early Tuesday morning. At Teresa Lucas 3 on Twitter, TT Momo 2 on Instagram. Love to connect with you there. Ooh, I've got tons of variety lined up for you tonight. How about this one?

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98.9. You know, I just remembered hearing about this. Pink saying that Jon Bon Jovi was the very first boy to ever break her heart. When she found out he got married, way back when she was only 8 years old, she went home and ripped all those posters off her bedroom walls. They're friends now, though. Here's Pink now. Right.

0: Youngstown's Mix 98.9, and a special request here from actor H. John Benjamin. He does the voice of Bob from Bob's Burgers. Tell everybody what you want to hear.
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0: Yeah?

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Coming up next, we're going to talk some 80s memories. 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

0: 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Krista says that New Kids on the Block are way better than Backstreet Boys or NSYNC.
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0: 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She's listening while working her shift at the airport. What's up, Robin?
1: 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You're always so happy and cheerful, and you just make our work day brighter. You do. You do a great job. So,
0: Robin.
1: Thank you.
0: Thank you. 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
0: Couldn't agree with you more. 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You text them to 200-200. First one coming up later on this morning.

98.9. So glad to be hanging out with you all night long. I'm Teresa Lucas. So much variety. More on the way in minutes. Do you guys remember Scholastic books? You know, the truck would come to the elementary school and you could order books that you would want. And you'd get the order for them and take it home and ask your mom and dad. I remember one time my son had that happen at his school. However,

0: 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Thank you, Gloria.
1: 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You know, I enjoy it. Thank you.
0: Well, thank you. We are so glad you're part of our

This will fade eventually. So if our time is running out, day after day, we'll make the mundane a masterpiece. Oh my, my, oh my, my love. I take one look at you, you take

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Teresa Lucas here. 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

0: 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Chris checking in tonight, doing some cleaning around the house. Yes, in the middle of the night. I'm right there with you, Chris. She is listening on Alexa, and you know how she did it? She just told her to play us on iHeartRadio. You should try it too. Not the cleaning part. 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
0: Awesome. Well, turn it up loud. We're going to keep the good music coming for you. And, you know, it's okay if you get stopped at a red light and somebody catches you singing, right? Totally fine.

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1: Next day, I have my mom to mom's field.
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0: 80s to now are on Mix 98.9. More variety in just a few minutes. Coming up on 4 o'clock, Teresa Lucas here. Back to school time is here. Becky, how much do you think you've spent in back to school supplies so far?
1: I have a 14, almost 15-year-old that has now towering over me.
0: Okay.
1: I swear in the last, 2 months, his shoe size has gone up, 2 sizes.
0: Oh, God, I remember those days.
1: Maybe $600 so far.
0: Wow, yeah.
1: And that's just to make sure he has clothes to wear to school and doesn't have to go naked.
0: Yeah, well, we don't want that to happen. Oh, my gosh, remember those nightmares a lot of us used to have? Maybe you still have them. Showing up to school in your pajamas? Yikes.
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1: 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I think you're doing a great job, and I'll continue to listen.
0: Sounds fantastic. Thanks for calling. Have a great day, okay?
1: Thank you. Bye-bye.

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0: 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Teresa Lucas here, letting you in on a little conversation that Deborah and I are having right now. Deborah, you're the type of person that likes to do things efficiently, you know, not more than once if you don't have to, right?
1: Yes, I am.
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Here's the song you want to hear.

0: 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Loving all these 80s songs you guys are telling us you want us to play tonight. Oh my gosh, speaking of the 80s, remember? Back then was the first time we ever heard this.
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We all do it, you know, ignore phone calls because, well, we think it might be spam and then it turns out it wasn't. 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

0: 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So much variety all night long. More coming up in just a few minutes. My name's Teresa Lucas. Do you answer phone calls when you don't recognize the number that come in? You know, I never do. In fact, if you're not in my contacts, no way. But I fear that sometimes I may be missing important calls, so maybe it's not a good thing. I mean, what if Paul McCartney was finally calling to ask me out to lunch? Sharon, what happened to you regarding spam calls?
1: I did not pick up a call from my own kid when she was calling from school trying to get picked up.
0: Oh, no.

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0: morning pick-me-up time. I wanted to update everybody on Grandma Droniak from Instagram and TikTok. She's the 96-year-old grandma who earlier this year we thought she was going to get kicked out of her nursing home for partying too hard.
1: I pay $12,000 a month to live here. I can party if I want to. My girlfriends are coming over tonight. We're going to drink and gossip. It's not a party, but we do get rowdy. I can't help it. I love to party. You can't stop me. They are here.
0: There's a knock at the door and they are here. Okay, so she was posting all this stuff online and they realized she was keeping other residents up till like 1 and 2 in the morning, and they were all in her little apartment, her room, her area, and then they would leave and they would be drunk. she was serving alcohol.
2: Yeah.
0: You know?
2: Well, they're only going down the hall, right?
0: And she received it still. She received a letter, a cease and desist letter from, you know, the place, and you're going to have to leave if you don't. You're going to get evicted. And look, she's doing this because number one, this is her personality. It's who she is. And she already had a social media following before she, became a resident here. She had started on YouTube, and then when TikTok became a thing, her grandson helped her get on TikTok. She's just a comedian naturally.
3: Okay, I didn't know that.
0: But she does really like to party. She's famous for her funeral advice. Like, rules for her funeral are get drunk.
3: Oh,
0: don't invite so-and-so.
3: What?
0: Like, she's got rules for her. She has posts that say, here's why you should never trust a man. And it's like her walking with a walker down the hall. Like, she's worth following. But I wanted to give everybody the update. She has not been evicted, and she won't be evicted. She's still paying whatever thousands of dollars a month to live there. But she and her attorneys reached a settlement that she can still have her friends over to her room. They can stay as long as they want to, 1 o'clock in the morning, but she cannot serve alcohol anymore.
2: Oh.
0: So really? She can drink it herself, but she can't serve it to other residents.
3: Well, can they serve themselves?
2: Yeah,
3: so that's a different,
2: there you go.
3: Loophole.
0: Your morning pick-me-up.
1: I love to party.
3: But does she?

0: Self-checkout etiquette rules. I'm going to go over them, but I want Sam's first because Sam is the self-checkout king.
1: That's right.
0: You love self-checkout because...
1: I don't have to deal with people.
2: Which doesn't sound like good etiquette to me, but go ahead.
0: We were having dinner the other day. Lunch, the three of us together. And Sam got up and went to the bathroom. And then somebody that I knew from high school came over and said hello. And they were like, is that Sam? We're like, yeah. We're like, I couldn't tell. He didn't seem as funny.
1: Yeah. It's funny.
0: No. He just didn't know if that was you or not. And I was like, yeah, that's really him. Anyway, yeah, you don't like to deal with people. You're more introverted. So self-checkout works for you.
1: Yeah.
0: Okay. So what are your rules?
1: Don't
0: Would you like to tell the public?
1: Don't get in a self-checkout line if you got a whole basket full of groceries.
0: Yes.
2: Why not? If you're not in the express lane.
1: Usually self-checkout is for people that want to...
2: That's not true.
1: Come and go.
2: I don't see it that way at all.
1: Oh, really?
2: Ooh. No, I don't. I think it's you go to Costco or wherever, you'll see people still have a full basket. Yeah. Now, sometimes people want the help with that. It's not, if it says express checkout, it's express checkout. Mm. Self-checkout and express checkout are not the same thing.
0: Oh.
2: So, see, your expectations are kind of messed up there.
1: Well, see, I've also been able to avoid it now since I use that scan and go at Walmart.
0: Okay.
1: And I scan my groceries as I shop.
0: But that's not the only place
1: so
0: to
1: when
0: shop,
1: I hit
0: though.
1: The register, it's just beep, go.
0: Okay, yeah. Love that.
2: My only problem with that is it's stopping at the door, though, takes longer because they check you for all that?
1: Yeah,
2: so it really, is it a time saver? Because they're going through every item there. It's another time shift thing. Because I played with that, too. I'm like, this is a great idea.
0: Scanning things while you shop probably for you is a little better than scanning them all at once, though,
1: mm-hmm.
0: right?
1: Yeah.
0: Okay, another rule. Well, I'll tell you, that's your biggest rule. Don't get in the line if you have a bunch of stuff. One of the rules is pay attention to the rules. Like, if it says 12 items or less for self-checkout,
2: yeah, that's express.
0: Then pay attention to it. It's express. But if it's not, you do have a right. Like, if Murphy were in front of you, you wouldn't like that because he's going to take his time. He's going to talk to people.
2: Well,
0: and he's going to check out everything he wants to check out.
2: But the thing at an express checkout, there's really nobody to talk to.
0: Oh, that's true.
1: Which goes back to rule number one.
0: Yeah. Actually, there are people, there are staff who are watching all of it. Yes. And one of the rules is, just for your own sake, is to be kind to them. What if you need them? Every time I've ever done it, I needed somebody's help.
2: Well, and I say thank you on the way out, even if they didn't have to do anything, just because.
0: Yeah, they're like, well, who was he thanking me for? Be prepared is the biggest one, though.
1: Yeah.
0: Know where your stuff is. Like, be ready to do it. Because if you don't know how to do it, the people behind you will be like this.
1: That'd be me.
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0: Kiss.
1: Sam's always up on the new eats. He's the food dude.
2: Domino's has a new pizza coming at the end of the month, and it's called the Domino. It's a serving for one. It's a Detroit-style pizza. It's a rectangular-looking pizza.
3: Oh, I like it.
2: Okay. And Domino's is trying to play this off as it looks like a domino.
3: It does. The box is exactly the shape of a domino.
2: Yeah.
3: That's cute.
2: Okay. Well, it's called the Domino.
3: Cute.
2: Serves one.
4: I mean, it, to me, if it would be really a domino if they would put the pepperoni in the right places,
2: yeah,
4: right?
2: Yeah, you only get three pepperoni on it. Two and one.
4: Yeah.
2: Domino!
3: I think that's cute, too, but would that be enough pepperoni for you?
2: I know. You're saying get your own pizza place. We'll do
4: that. That's right.
2: Krispy Kreme is launching a new collection today. It's the Pokemon collection.
4: Oh, okay.
3: Excellent. Oh, those are nice, cute donuts.
2: Six new donuts. You're getting the Pokeball, but you're also getting Bulbasaur, Charmander, Squirtle, Jigglypuff, and Pikachu.
3: Pikachu's the only one I know.
4: Yeah, same.
3: Sad story, but true.
2: Oh, by the way, too, in conjunction with this, if you go in Krispy Kreme Saturday in an outfit, a Pokemon outfit, they'll give you a free donut.
3: Okay.
4: That's cute.
2: It's a lot of work for one donut.
4: It probably is. If you're a Pokemon fan, you'll do it.
2: You probably have the outfit on already.
4: Right. True. What flavor is Pikachu? Does it say?
2: He's yellow. Right. He's yellow. I don't know.
4: It's just a color. It's not really a flavor.
2: Well, I don't know. He's one of the ones with cream inside.
4: So
2: it might be lemon cream. It just might be vanilla cream.
3: Okay.
2: Over to McDonald's now. This week, they're releasing a new Happy Meal collection, Hello Kitty and Godzilla.
3: Godzilla. I know. It's so cute.
4: Oh, really?
2: It's a combination. They mix the two. Like, you know, the Hello Kitty
3: is in the mouth of Godzilla.
2: With a Godzilla outfit on.
3: Okay. I'm sorry, but that is cute.
2: Yeah, and it's the Hello Kitties with all of the different Godzilla monsters. And Burger King is doing a new Dragon Ball Z collaboration. I think the Hello Kitty is probably more fun than...
3: Well, it depends on who you are. Some people like the Dragon Ball.
2: Over at the Treehouse, the Keebler Elves are making up a new chocolate chip cookie, a Chips Deluxe cookie that is chocolate chips, you know, whole chocolate chip cookie, and then on one side... They have it like Crunch, the Crunch bar. It's all chocolate on one side, like
3: a Nestle Crunch.
4: Oh, wow.
3: It's a cookie meets a candy bar.
2: Yeah.
3: Got it.
2: Those are coming out too.
3: My goodness. Thank you, food dude.
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1: From Instagram and Facebook Messenger, Amy sent this. I also tell my daughter her birth story every year on her birthday. She'll be 24 on the 24th. This year of August.
2: She's referencing you talking, our oldest daughter Taylor's birthday was last week, and you had the story of the birth conversation.
1: You know, I told her the story again, and she knows it, and she laughed at all the funny parts. She was like, oh, this is when Dad walked in with the Snickers bar. Yes, yeah. You were in labor.
2: That seems to be the most memorable part of this whole thing.
1: No, not really. She had forgotten that we could hear her crying before they took her out of me. It was an emergency C-section. She had forgotten that.
2: Did she remember your mom was in the room?
1: Well, she remembers us telling her that. Well,
2: that's what I mean. She remembers that part of the story.
1: Yeah, she remembers that too. But, you know, in doing that too, Amy, and thank you for that comment. I love that. To me, as your child gets older, you can tell them more. You can talk to them about the way you were feeling. You know, it becomes more in depth. Mm-hmm. It's not just the same old story, ha, ha, ha, ha, cute. You know, because every year I do feel like, you know, it can be more beautiful. I hope that our girls look forward to hearing it from me. Like I said, I'm bringing it a little more adult because they're young adults. But it reminds me that it's a favorite thing in our family, and I hope in your family too, in everybody's family, that when you get together and you start just telling stories and remembering things, that's the best. You could schedule a movie, you know, you can plan to play a game, but if you just start telling the stories of your family, of when you remember when this happened and you did this, that's the best stuff.
2: It is the best stuff.
1: Kids love to hear it.
3: When my dad passed away, the day he passed away, and you know, me and my brother and mom got together.
1: Yeah.
3: We went to lunch after we had handled some stuff, and that's kind of helped us through that day.
1: Yeah.
3: Is it's like, oh, remember when dad used to, yeah. Oh yeah, and dad, it was so refreshing and not what I expected on that day.
2: I think when kids hear the story, and I know that that was this way too, when you hear about things that you have no recollection of that predate you, mm-hmm. there's just an interest in there. For whatever reason, you kind of,
1: or if you're
2: there's
1: too,
2: a real curiosity about it.
1: Too young to remember it. Like you were there, but you just don't remember it. It's another fascination point.
2: Yes.
1: So it's always, like the content that you need with your family to spark something is already there.
2: True.
1: You just have to bring it back in. Thank you, Amy.
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0: Sam's always up on the new eats. He's the food dude.
1: Domino's has a new pizza coming at the end of the month, and it's called the Domino. It's a serving for one. It's a Detroit-style pizza. It's a rectangular-looking pizza.
2: Oh, I like it.
1: Okay. And Domino's is trying to play this off as it looks like a domino.
2: It does. The box is exactly the shape of a domino.
1: Yeah.
2: That's cute.
1: Okay. Well, it's called the Domino.
2: Cute.
1: Serves one.
3: I mean, it, to me, if it would be really a domino if they would put the pepperoni in the right places,
1: yeah,
3: right?
1: You only get three pepperoni on it. Two and one.
3: Yeah.
1: Domino.
2: I think that's cute, too, but would that be enough pepperoni for you?
1: I know. You're saying get your own pizza place. We'll do.
3: That's right.
1: Krispy Kreme is launching a new collection today. It's the Pokemon collection.
3: Oh, okay.
2: Excellent. Oh, those are nice, cute donuts.
1: Six new donuts. You're getting the Pokeball, but you're also getting Bulbasaur, Charmander, Squirtle, Jigglypuff, and Pikachu.
2: Pikachu's the only one I know.
3: Yeah. Same.
2: Sad story, but true.
1: Oh, by the way, too, in conjunction with this, if you go in Krispy Kreme Saturday in an outfit, a Pokemon outfit, they'll give you a free donut.
2: Okay.
3: That's cute.
1: A lot of work for one donut.
3: It probably is. If you're a Pokemon fan, you'll do it.
1: You probably have the outfit on already.
3: Right. True. What flavor is Pikachu? Does it say?
1: He's yellow. Right. He's yellow. I don't know.
3: It's just a color. It's not really a flavor.
1: Well, no, he's one of the ones with cream inside.
3: So
1: it might be lemon cream. It just might be vanilla cream.
2: Okay.
1: Over to McDonald's now. This week, they're releasing a new Happy Meal collection, Hello Kitty and Godzilla.
2: I know. It's so cute.
3: Oh, really?
1: It's a combination. They mix the two. Like, you know, the Hello Kitty
2: is in the mouth of Godzilla.
1: With a Godzilla outfit on.
2: Okay. I'm sorry, but that is cute.
1: Yeah, and it's the Hello Kitties with all the different Godzilla monsters. And Burger King is doing a new Dragon Ball Z collaboration. I think the Hello Kitty is probably more fun than...
2: Well, it depends on who you are. There's some people like the Dragon Ball.
1: Over at the Treehouse, the Keebler Elves are making up a new chocolate chip cookie, a Chips Deluxe cookie that is chocolate chips, you know, whole chocolate chip cookie, and then on one side... They have it like Crunch, the Crunch bar. It's all chocolate on one side, like a Nestle Crunch.
3: Oh, wow.
2: It's a cookie meets a candy bar.
1: Yeah.
2: Got it.
1: Those are coming out too.
2: My goodness. Thank you, food dude. Coming up next, your Hollywood Outsider.
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1: From Instagram and Facebook Messenger, Amy sent this. I also tell my daughter her birth story every year on her birthday. She'll be 24 on the 24th this year of August.
2: She's referencing you talking, our oldest daughter Taylor's birthday was last week, and you had the story of the birth conversation.
1: You know, I told her the story again, and she knows it, and she laughed at all the funny parts. She was like, oh, this is when Dad walked in with the Snickers bar. Yes, yeah. You were in labor.
2: That seems to be the most memorable part of this whole thing.
1: No, not really. She had forgotten that we could hear her crying before they took her out of me. It was an emergency C-section. She had forgotten that.
2: Did she remember your mom was in the room?
1: Well, she remembers us telling her that.
2: Well, that's what I mean. She remembers that part of the story.
1: Yeah, she remembers that too. But, you know, in doing that too, Amy, and thank you for that comment. I love that. To me, as your child gets older, you can tell them more. You can talk to them about the way you were.

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1: Hope you're having a wonderful Tuesday morning. Enjoying the music. Hey, it's Jana. Variety lined up for that entire workday. This hour alone, I've got Ed Sheeran, the Backstreet Boys, Whitney Houston. All coming up after Justin Bieber. Here's Daisies. Thanks for enjoying the music here with me.

0: 80s to now are on Mix 98.9. Life can definitely bring along some large stresses. What's your biggest stress right now, Morgan?
1: My house.
0: Oh.
1: I bought a fixer-upper.
0: Oh.
1: Oh, it's great. I'm going to, like, customize it exactly how I want it. It's going to be perfect.
0: No.
1: And, like, I did not realize how much work was actually going to go into it.
0: Uh-huh.
1: And I just, it's constantly one project after another, after another, another. And I'm sick of it. I wish I would not have done this to myself.
0: I mean, it'll be great when it's all said and done, but it's like, oh, yeah, living in the chaos. No.
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I know the cost of everything seems to be up these days. What's really stressing you out? 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
1: Oh.
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1: What has been some of the best marriage advice that you've ever gotten?
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0: 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What was some of the best marriage advice that you ever got?
1: 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Okay. This is basically to marry someone who makes you laugh. Because looks fade, the sarcasm is forever.
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It is coming up right around 1 o'clock. 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

Hey, it's Jana on Mix 98.9, the home of Murphy, Sam, and Jody. 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

Youngstown's Mix 98.9, playing the 80s to now. Welcome into your Tuesday afternoon. Got through that morning. If you still take a lunch break, now's a great time to get up, walk around, stretch, grab some water, just reset the brain a bit. Oh, and eat. Eat, too. 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

0: Mixed 98.9 State Fair season. Oh, it's here. And one thing I always look forward to is the food. And apparently not alone. A lot of Americans are Googling State Fair food. It's a thing. Things like cheeseburger, egg rolls.
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0: Lobster corn dogs.
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0: My favorite is always a deep fried Oreo. And there's all kinds of deep fried goodies at your favorite State Fair, like deep fried bubblegum, butter, ranch dressing, even deep fried lemonade. 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
1: Have you ever just gotten the craziest bout of brain fog, like right in the middle of the day? 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

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Already past 1 o'clock, hope it feels like your Tuesday workday is just moving right along. Music helps. Rihanna's coming up after the Eurythmics.

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Think about Edward Norton and then think about Christian Slater. Exactly the same age. Same day, same year. Today, their 57th birthday. I would have not put them as the same age. 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

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Still.

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What is something that you have hung on to since your childhood that you are not getting rid of? We'll talk about it after Adele.

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1: Tuesday afternoon with Jeff Stevens. Hope you're having a great one. I know you'll have a great one if you win a trip for two to our iHeartRadio Music Festival. That keyword is coming up at 5 o'clock. You'll text it in to 200-200. You and a friend could be off to Vegas here in just a few weeks and get $1,000 on top of the trip. 5 o'clock's the next keyword.

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1: There's Wham on your Tuesday afternoon. Wake me up before you go. I'm Jeff Stevens. Apparently, some Gen Z job seekers aren't showing up to interviews alone. Their parents are tagging along. It's gotten so common that recruiters are getting emails from moms, resumes hand-delivered by dads, and even follow-up calls from parents when their kid doesn't get hired. Interesting. One staff exec says he once had to fire a 24-year-old, then explain the firing again to the guy's mom who was tagging along. A survey found that about 1 in 5 Generation Z workers have had a parent sit in on an interview. Parents think they're doing a good thing. The kids aren't thrilled with it. One 22-year-old said it feeds the stereotype that they need their hand held.
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1: I'm Jeff Stevens. If you're a fan of the movie Back to the Future, which of course was out in the summer of 1985, but it's on TV all the time, right? An interesting trivia point coming up after Luke Combs.

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1: I'm Jeff Stevens. A new survey is talking about our regional accents. Which ones are the most attractive? Which ones are the hardest to understand? We'll find out in about 7 minutes. Here's Cyndi Lauper.

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2: Beautiful things from Benson Boone on this Tuesday afternoon. I'm Jeff Stevens. Well, you may not think you have an accent, but the U.S. is huge and there are lots of regional accents. And of course, they're a big part of our identity, right? From the Southern draws to Boston's Pak de Ka. A new survey asked which accents are the most attractive, which ones the hardest to understand, and which slang from other regions that they've never heard before. And the Southern accent won most attractive, followed by New England and then Midwestern. Broken down by state, Louisiana won most attractive, but also hardest to understand. The regional slang outsiders find most confusing. The slang includes Yins, which is Pittsburgh, John, Philly, D.C., Packy in New England, or Ope, Midwest, and Wooterice, Philly in New Jersey.
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1: I'm Jeff Stevens. 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
1: I'm Jeff Stevens. Hard to believe we're only a couple weeks away from the Labor Day weekend. Any big plans? 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

0: weekend. Now, Suzanne, do you have any plans over Labor Day weekend?
1: Absolutely. 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
0: Well, that's going to be pretty awesome. Top domestic destinations for Labor Day weekend. People are planning to head to Chicago, Seattle, Los Angeles, San Francisco, New York, Boston, some of the usual suspects. But a lot of us will be driving at least 50 miles to celebrate Labor Day weekend somewhere.

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1: I'm Jeff Stevens. Our good news story is coming up next about a girl who was told she may be paralyzed, but she beat the odds. Her story is next.

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1: Just give me a reason. It's Pink on this Tuesday, August 18th. I'm Jeff Stevens. How about some good news? This is an incredible story.
2: I need some good news, baby. Feels like the world's gone crazy. Give me some good news, baby. Give it to me. Give it to me.
1: A 12-year-old Southern California girl is walking again after suffering a rare spinal cord stroke during dance practice earlier this year. Her name is Morgan. She spent 3 months undergoing daily physical therapy and strength training after her parents were told she may never walk again.
3: When we didn't tell her that there was a possibility she may never move again, we just have so much faith and hope in her. Seeing her, like, now, I mean, the smile on her face, taking steps, like, she was so excited to, like, walk for the first time.
1: Unbelievable. Morgan defied the odds, walked out of the rehabilitation hospital on her own this week, and will continue treatment as she works towards returning home, school, and eventually back to dance.
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0: Cause I gotta have faith. Ooh, I gotta have faith. 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
1: I'm Jeff Stevens, saying hi to Belinda. 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Thanks, Belinda.

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1: It's Unstoppable from Sia on your Tuesday evening. I'm Jeff Stevens. Want a stronger marriage? Take a walk together. A new university study found that couples who exercise together tend to communicate better, resolve conflicts more effectively, experience less marital stress than couples who do not share physical activity. The biggest improvement was in communication, which experts say may happen because shared activities create more opportunities to talk and connect and support each other. So whether it's a walk after dinner, a hike, a trip to the gym, exercising together could be good for both your health and your relationship.
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1: A little bit after 6 o'clock on your Tuesday evening, I'm Jeff Stevens. Well, I mentioned a little bit ago that cola is one of the scents of the summer. But how about a soda in the shower? I'll tell you more about that coming up in about 8 minutes. 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
1: It's Justin Bieber and Love Yourself. I'm Jeff Stevens. Well, this is interesting. I mentioned a little bit ago that soda is one of the summer scents of 2026. 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
1: I'm Jeff Stevens. Thank you for listening on this Tuesday evening. Imagine getting a phone call tomorrow morning, a little bit after 9 o'clock, saying you've won a trip for two to our iHeartRadio Music Festival, and we'll throw $1,000 on top. 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
1: I knew it. I knew you. That is Taylor Swift, of course, from Toy Story 5. I'm Jeff Stevens. Well, of course, it is back to school time. And parents, what extreme lengths would you go to just to afford back to school supplies for your kids? Check this out. Nearly 1 in 10 have gambled in order to have money for their kids' school supplies. They went gambling. Others admitted to pawning their belongings, taking out personal or payday loans, and even selling possessions. 1 in 5 accumulate credit card debt just to do the back to school stuff. The majority of parents admitted they feel caught in a back to school parent trap due to pressure to buy their kids the same clothes, technology, and supplies that their friends have, even if they can't necessarily afford it.
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Thanks for keeping us on. We were good.

friend. It is Taco About It Tuesday night. What kind of tacos did you make tonight? Or maybe burritos or enchiladas? I am in the studio and I am here to take your calls and to share a little spice with you, a little salsa with you, if you will. 1-888-633-5452, and we will talk about it.

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1: Hi, good evening. Who is this?
2: This is Austin.
1: Austin, what can I do for you?
2: I was wondering if you could play a song for me.
1: Austin, who are you thinking of?
2: I'm thinking of my wife, Victoria.
1: And what do you want to tell the world about Victoria?
2: I love her, and I'm excited to be finally, after 3 to 4 years of trying, we're finally being blessed with a baby girl, and I'm traveling down to where she's at, hoping, praying that I can make it in time.
1: So she's in labor right now?
2: Yes, ma'am.
1: Oh, man, how nervous are you, Dad?
2: Oh, my heart is going about 100 miles an hour right now.
1: Just so long as you're not doing 100 miles an hour, we need you to arrive safely. How far are you from the hospital?
2: Oh, right now, about 300 miles.
1: Oh, no. What are you, a truck driver or something?
2: No, ma'am. I'm a sergeant in the United States Marine Corps.
1: Oh, God bless you. And have you picked out a name?
2: Gracie Morgan.
1: So I'm kind of a part of this, Austin. I feel so I feel like a midwife almost. How far apart were the contractions when you last talked to her?
2: They were about 2 minutes apart, but she's not dilating.
1: Okay, 300 miles. That's 4.5-5 hours if you drive the speed limit. No you'll make it.
2: Oh, yeah. I'm hoping.
1: Can't you, like, call a cop friend and have them give you one of those police escorts or something?
2: I wish. That would be nice.
1: That would be very nice.
2: Oh, yeah.
1: I will say a prayer that you make it there on time to see your baby girl into the world and that you'd get there safely.
2: Oh, yeah. Thank you.
1: God bless you.
2: Thank you.

0: 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Tonight's Delilah's Dilemma says, my name is Ashley. I'm 22. I've grown up listening to your radio station. For the past 8 years, I've had a friend that's been like no other. She's been there for me at my worst and my best, and I have been for her. We tell each other everything. We've stayed in each other's lives when everyone else walked out on us. Recently, she and another friend of hers reconnected, kind of pushing me off to the side. Deep down, it's hurting me, but I don't want to show any type of emotion that would cause conflict. I was just wondering if you could give me any type of advice that might help me in a situation like this. Thank you from Ashley. Ashley, I will have my words for you coming up next. You're listening to Delilah.
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Mix 98.9. Tonight's Delilah's Dilemma is from Ashley, who has a good friend that's been her best friend for 8 years. And now that best friend has found another friend and is kind of pushing her aside. And Ashley, these are really good questions because in romantic relationships, there are clearly defined rights and wrongs. But in friendships, not so much. And you don't know when you're being jealous or when you're being insecure, when you're being possessive or when you're being foolish or when you're truly being hurt. So here's what I would say to you, Ashley. If this friend is the kind of friend like you described who's been there through everything, then she's somebody you can talk to. Somebody that you can say, we used to spend a whole lot of time together and we used to have a really precious friendship, and now I'm kind of missing you. And I don't want to feel resentment and I don't want to feel left out, but I'm sort of feeling resentful and left out. And if she's truly a good friend, those feelings, talking about your feelings, will be safe and will be okay. If she twists those things and makes it convoluted or tries to say you have no right to feel that way, blah, blah, blah, then she's not really the good friend that you had thought that she was. Or she has moved on with her life and no longer values your friendship. If she is truly a friend, you can share your feelings with her. Good luck and God bless you.

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1: Hi, who is this?
2: Hi, Rachel.
1: What can I do for you, Rachel?
2: Okay, he can't hear this right now because he's in a plane and flying around in a huge helicopter. He's a Marine. And his
1: Wait, back up. Who is him? What's his name?
2: Jake is his name.
1: Jake.
2: And I
1: like
2: met him.
1: Like Jakey Cupcakey? He's a Marine?
2: Yes.
1: Sergeant Cupcake.
2: Yes, Sergeant Cupcake. Yes. I think you just made a new nickname for him.
1: Okay, tell me about Jakey Cupcakey, who's flying around in one of those big choppers.
2: Well, I met him through one of my great, great friends, Miranda. And I honestly, when I met him, I was fed up with men. I'm only 21, but I was fed up, and I just didn't want to deal with them anymore. And the funny part is that I wasn't too happy, so I didn't exactly have a smile on my face. And
1: Okay. The long and the short is you are stupid in love. You are sprung on this guy. You're talking every night, and you're hoping he's gaga over you.
2: Pretty much.
1: Yeah. Yeah.
2: He's been in the Marines for 5 years, and just... I'm beyond ecstatic for him to come home, and so we can go on our first date, and
1: girlfriend, just say I'm bit by the love bug. I got a bad Delilah. I got a bad
2: Delilah.
1: I got a wicked bad.
2: Oh man, yeah.
1: Okay. So let me find the perfect song for Jakey, Sergeant Jakey Cupcakey.
2: Yes, that would be great.
1: You have a good night.
2: You too, Delilah.
1: Bye-bye.